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Betty, bam a lamb, run yonder Black Betty, bam a lamb, turn around, Black Betty, bam a lamb, eh, Black Betty, bam a lamb, eh, Black Betty, bam a lamb, look at yonder Black Betty, bam a lamb, run around, Black Betty, bam a lamb, jump down, Black Betty, bam a lamb, turn around, Black Betty, bam a lamb, eh, Black Betty, bam a lamb, eh, Black Betty.

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4: 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Rebellion?
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2: 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Coming to you live from our studios. 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
45: 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I feel so good to pronounce a very nice musician.
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75: 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Emerson. Lake and Palmer.
76: And on the guitar, on the guitar, on the guitar, on the guitar, on the guitar, on the guitar, on the guitar, on the guitar, on the guitar, on the guitar, on the guitar, on the guitar, on the guitar, Mr. Joe fucking Perry.
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5: 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É isso que Hitler e tudo que ele representa trouxe para a Europa e para o mundo.
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8: This morning,
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8: another talk,
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8: with the German Chancellor, Herr Hitler.
9: Com o chanceler alemão, Herr Hitler.
8: And here is the paper,
9: e aqui está o papel,
8: which bears,
9: que traz,
8: his name upon it as well as mine.
9: O nome dele, juntamente com o meu.
10: Prime Minister. Prime Minister, the situation in France. Is it true we're in full retreat? Is France lost?
11: The Prime Minister.
12: We should prove ourselves once more able to defend our island home, to ride out the storm of war, and to outlive the menace of tyranny. We shall go on to the end. We shall fight in France. We shall fight on the seas and oceans. We shall fight with growing confidence and growing strength in the air. We shall defend our island. We shall defend our island. Whatever the cost may be. We shall fight on the beaches. We shall fight on the landing grounds. We shall fight in the fields and in the streets. We shall fight in the hills. We shall never surrender.
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1: Ladies and gentlemen, now the moment you've all been waiting for, it's a world famous Jack Rabbit Slim's Twist Contest. Now let's meet our first contestants here this evening. 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